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1: Good morning. It's 6 o'clock. I'm Matt Hermes.
2: The town of Hanover saw its crime rate drop sharply last year. New numbers from the Hanover Police Service show total incidents fell by more than 30%. Officers in the southern Ray County town responded to just over 530 in 2025. The town's crime severity index figure also dropped by more than 36%. Chris Knoll is Hanover's police chief.
3: We're building a new police station in the downtown core of the town of Hanover, so we'll be right in the core. You'll see an increased police presence, obviously, in that core, and that area seems to drive a good portion of our work. So I think that's an important piece as well.
2: The Tobermory Community Center is getting a makeover and new flooring will be installed. Spencer Byers reports.
4: The main hall's current tile floor has suffered from moisture bubbling, leading to increased deterioration, cracking, and separation. The tiles date back to the community center's construction in 1988 and have exceeded their lifespan. While individual tiles have been patched or replaced in the past as a temporary fix, the deterioration has returned because the underlying moisture issues were never resolved. The projected cost for the new flooring is about $79,500, and the installation is expected to last at least 25 years. The main hall hosts a variety of activities, including meetings, events, dances, and sports like pickleball that experience heavy wear from footwear, tables, chairs, and equipment carts. Spencer Byers, Tobermory.
2: The Ontario government is doling out $80,000 in seniors' community grants around the Grey Bruce region. The funding was announced by the office of Bruce Grey Owen Sound MPP Paul Vickers. Workshops at Paisley's Trinity Theatre, classes at the Wyerton Propeller Club, and the age-friendly seniors' fair in Markdale are among the initiatives supported. WestJet has reached a tentative deal with its unionized flight attendants, ending a brief work stoppage. The airline's cabin crew walked off the job Sunday. It's not immediately known when flights will resume fully, but WestJet has confirmed it's restoring its flight schedule. And seven more whales are on the move from Marineland to a new home in the United States. It's the second phase of Marineland's whale relocation plan. Weeks after

0: 3-1. The Yankees lost to the Cardinals. The Rays outscored the Rockies. The Cubs defeated the Dodgers. Tarek Skubal makes his Dodgers debut tonight. In the NL wildcard race, the Phillies, Diamondbacks, and Pirates all won. At the National Bank Open, London's Kayla Cross was the only Canadian to win in Toronto. In Montreal, Gabriel Diallo advanced. And Major League Soccer will have a new commissioner for the first time since 1999. Larry Berg will sell his stake in LAFC and take over in January. That's sports. The forecast is next.
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4: Sunshine today with a high of 27, feeling more like 34 than a few clouds tonight and a low of 15. Mainly sunny and 27 tomorrow, and cloudy on Thursday with a chance of some showers and a high of 24. Right now it is 13 in Owen Sound River District. I'm Matt Hurd. 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

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It is 6:13 on Tuesday, August 4th. It is the Mix Morning Show. I'm Sarah Carmichael. I hope that you had a great August-long weekend. We certainly had some decent weather for it, right? And that's going to continue today. We've got a high of 27. And right now it is 12 outside the studio. We got a full day of sunshine. It's going to feel like 34, though. So do make sure you're staying hydrated. The Chantry Chinook wrapped up. Congratulations to the winners, including Matthew Thwaites, who had the top salmon, which earned him $10,000. Just amazing. Congratulations, Matthew, and to all the winners and anyone that weighed in a fish over the last 10 days. A big thanks to the sponsors, organizers, volunteers, people that played a hand in it in any way. Thank you very much. Lots of amazing events happening all over the area. Lots of chances for you to enter the Mix World Tour contest, whether that was in Wyarton at the Homecoming, at the Emancipation Festival over in Walkerton for Bruce Power Fun Fest. If you put your name into the Mix World Tour ballot box at any point over the last week, make sure that you are listening just after the 7 o'clock news, as that ballot box is here. You hear that? That's all the ballots. I'm shaking them up because that ballot box is quite full, and it had a busy weekend. It was at a lot of different things. It made the rounds. Even last night, it was at Cobble Beach with Jackie. So I'm going to draw a name from that ballot box, and I will say that person's name over the radio. They will then be given 10 minutes to call me back to get their spot into the grand prize draw for a chance to win a trip. We got six incredible options to choose from. So again, if you put your ballot box or if you put your name in that ballot box over the last number of days, please make sure you're listening just after 7. Put your family on high alert. Say if for some reason I miss it, please make sure that you call me and tell me to call Sarah. Okay? So we've got that coming up. Also the 6:40 funny, and we're going to be celebrating birthdays and anniversaries as we do at 8:20. If you know somebody who has a birthday today on August 4th, or perhaps a belated from the weekend, let me know. Go to our Facebook page, our website, or use the Red Bay Lodge text line at 519-376-1065. For now, we're back into the music. This is Talk. It's called Time Machine on Mix 106.5. Let's make it a great day. Left.

0: Madonna, Disturbia on Mix 106.5. An absolutely gorgeous day today. We've got sunshine and a high of 27. Already it's about 12 outside the studio in downtown Owen Sound. And tonight on our sister station, 89.3 CFOS FM, another round of radio bingo in support of United Way Bruce Gray. 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That gets you three, and then you'll hear the 6 p.m. news, and then you'll hear the bingo getting called out. You play along at home, in the car, wherever you are, and then if you end up with a bingo, you call in and tell Rusty, and he'll confirm it, and you can win some cash. 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Now, if you want to find out where to buy those tickets and the rules and specifics, you can go to our website, mix1065.ca. 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
1: Good morning. It's 6:30. I'm Matt Hermes.
2: The town of Hanover saw its crime rate drop sharply last year. New numbers show the total incidents in the southern Gray County town fell by more than 30%. Hanover Police Service officers responded to just over 530 in 2025. The town's crime severity index figure also dropped by more than 36%. Chris Knoll is Hanover's police chief.
3: We're building a new police station in the downtown core of the town of Hanover, so we'll be right in the core. You'll see an increased police presence, obviously, in that core, and that area seems to drive a good portion of our work. So I think that's an important piece as well.
2: The Tobermory Community Center is getting a makeover and new flooring will be installed. Spencer Byers has the story.
4: The main hall's current tile floor has suffered from moisture bubbling, leading to increased deterioration, cracking, and separation. The tiles date back to the community center's construction in 1988 and have exceeded their lifespan. While individual tiles have been patched or replaced in the past as a temporary fix, the deterioration has returned because the underlying moisture issues were never resolved. The projected cost for the new flooring is about $79,500, and the installation is expected to last at least 25 years. The main hall hosts a variety of activities, including meetings, events, dances, and sports like pickleball that experience heavy wear from footwear, tables, chairs, and equipment carts. Spencer Byers, Tobermory.
2: The Ontario government is doling out $80,000 in seniors community grants around the Grey Bruce region. The funding was announced by the office of Bruce Grey Owen Sound MPP Paul Vickers. Workshops at Paisley's Trinity Theater, classes at the Wyerton Propeller Club, and the age-friendly seniors fair in Markdale are among the initiatives supported. WestJet has reached a tentative deal with its unionized flight attendants, ending a brief work stoppage. The airline's cabin crew walked off the job Sunday. Some WestJet flights have already resumed, and the airline has confirmed its full flight schedule is being restored. And seven more whales are on the move from marine land to a new home in the United States. It's the second phase of marine land's whale relocation plan, weeks after six belugas were transferred to new homes in Chicago and in San Antonio. That's a look at the news. Now on to sports.
5: I'm RJ Broadhead. Here's the morning sports brought to you by RE/MAX. The Major League Baseball trade deadline was yesterday. The Blue Jays bought and sold, not giving up on a wild card, which they trail by four games. The big one was sending Kevin Gausman to the Cubs. They also moved Jeff Hoffman to the Twins, but they got some pitching too, acquiring Jose Soriano from the Angels, and they made a deal with the Astros, picking up Spencer Arrighetti for Dalton Varsho, who didn't have to go far to join his new team, but his old team got the win. Blue Jays beat the Astros 3-1. The Yankees lost to the Cardinals. The Rays outscored the Rockies. The Cubs defeated the Dodgers. Tarek Skubal makes his Dodgers debut tonight. In the NL wildcard race, the Phillies, Diamondbacks, and Pirates all won. At the National Bank Open, London's Kayla Cross was the only Canadian to win in Toronto. In Montreal, Gabriel Diallo advanced. And Major League Soccer will have a new commissioner for the first time since 1999. Larry Berg will sell his stake in LAFC and take over in January. Now, here's your local sports.
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2: Sunshine today with a high of 27, feeling more like 34 than a few clouds tonight and a low of 15. Mainly sunny and 27 tomorrow, and cloudy on Thursday with a chance of some showers and a high of 24. Right now it is 13 in Owen Sound River District. 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
2: My wife is the man of our house. And it can become hard because she'll hire someone to fix something and they always come talk to me. I just think they're used to talking to husbands and they come to me and I'm like, I don't know why you're here. We had our water heater, something, I don't know, but I walked by at the wrong time. Now I'm in a water heater conversation. And I'm like, yeah, well, these tough time for water heaters, you know, like just. Well, finally, you know, he's like, well, where's the water heater at? And I was like, I don't know. He's like, I don't think we have one, to be honest. And we would like to buy one from you today. So if we could go out to your truck, I would love to pick one out. And he was very confused by this. He didn't know what to say, but, you know, it's a new time. So he was like, is your husband here by any chance? I said, yeah, she's around here somewhere. She's probably in this shed.
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0: Best and Pablo Dance Alone on Mix 106.5. I'm Sarah. Tomorrow, the city of Owen Sound has the midweek music happening, and that will be featuring the James Brown Duo. They will perform on the steps of City Hall. Now, let's hope that there won't be the same construction noise that there was when they had the Rock the Sound Choir on the front steps of City Hall back in June. Fingers crossed. I know that that was a little bit annoying for the attendees. Now, this will run from 4:30 to 6. It is completely free to go. Please bring your lawn chair, grab a snack, maybe visit one of the downtown businesses ahead of time and grab, an early dinner or a coffee. Whatever the case, it's going to be awesome. Again, that is tomorrow. And then also coming up this week, they will have TD Harbor Nights returning. I know it didn't happen this past weekend because of the long weekend. They decided to take the weekend off. But it is going to be returning this coming weekend. This will be August 9th. And here's the thing. It's actually going to be a twofer. Yeah, we got a double header, and it's going to start at 4 p.m. with Gray Road 1, and then again at 7 with the 60s Revisited. So it's going to be a double whammy TD Harbor Nights this coming Sunday. And if you want to have a look at the schedule, go to owensound.ca.
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0: just turn me on. 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
2: Good morning. It's 7 o'clock. I'm Matt Hermes. The town of Hanover saw its crime rate drop sharply last year. New numbers show the total incidents in the southern Grey County town fell by more than 30%. Hanover Police Service officers responded to just over 530 in 2025. The town's crime severity index figure also dropped by more than 36%. Chris Knoll is Hanover's police chief.
3: We're building a new police station in the downtown core of the town of Hanover, so we'll be right in the core. You'll see an increased police presence, obviously, in that core, and that area seems to drive a good portion of our work. So I think that's an important piece as well.
2: The Tobermory Community Center is getting a makeover and new flooring will be installed. Spencer Byers has the story.
4: The main hall's current tile floor has suffered from moisture bubbling, leading to increased deterioration, cracking, and separation. The tiles date back to the community center's construction in 1988 and have exceeded their lifespan. While individual tiles have been patched or replaced in the past as a temporary fix, the deterioration has returned because the underlying moisture issues were never resolved. The projected cost for the new flooring is about $79,500, and the installation is expected to last at least 25 years. The main hall hosts a variety of activities, including meetings, events, dances, and sports like pickleball that experience heavy wear from footwear, tables, chairs, and equipment carts. Spencer Byers, Tobermory.
2: The Ontario government is doling out $80,000 in seniors' community grants around the Grey Bruce region. The funding was announced by the office of Bruce Grey Owen Sound MPP Paul Vickers. Workshops at Paisley's Trinity Theatre, classes at the Wyerton Propeller Club, and the age-friendly seniors' fair in Markdale are among the initiatives supported. WestJet has reached a tentative deal with its unionized flight attendants, ending a brief work stoppage. The airline's cabin crew walked off the job Sunday. Some WestJet flights have already resumed, and the airline has confirmed its full flight schedule is being restored. And seven more whales are on the move from Marineland to a new home in the United States. It's the second phase of Marineland's whale relocation plan, weeks after six belugas were transferred to new homes in Chicago and in San Antonio. That's a look at the news. Now on to sports.
5: I'm RJ Broadhead. Here's the morning sports brought to you by RE/MAX. The Major League Baseball trade deadline was yesterday. The Blue Jays bought and sold, not giving up on a wild card, which they trail by four games. The big one was sending Kevin Gausman to the Cubs. They also moved Jeff Hoffman to the Twins, but they got some pitching too, acquiring Jose Soriano from the Angels, and they made a deal with the Astros, picking up Spencer Arrighetti for Dalton Varsho, who didn't have to go far to join his new team, but his old team got the win. Blue Jays beat the Astros 3-1. The Yankees lost to the Cardinals. The Rays outscored the Rockies. The Cubs defeated the Dodgers. Tarek Skubal makes his Dodgers debut tonight. In the NL wild card race, the Phillies diamond

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0: Sunshine today with a high of 27, feeling more like 34 than a few clouds tonight and a low of 15. Mainly sunny and 27 tomorrow and cloudy on Thursday with a chance of some showers and a high of 24. Right now it is 13 in Owen Sound River District. I'm Matt Hermes for all of your latest local stories on demand. 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
4: It is 7:05. Good morning and happy Tuesday. Yes, it is Tuesday because yesterday was Monday, a holiday. We had the day off. Well, not technically the day off, but we were on a different schedule. Like I was here from, I think it was 9 to 11. Nothing crazy. But anyway, regardless, it is Tuesday, though I know we're probably going to walk around confused all week as to what day it is, because that's just sort of how it happens when you get that long weekend. So, over this past weekend, this mix ballot box had been to plenty of different places. Okay, this was at Boone Bakery on Friday. It was in Southampton. It was in Kincardine. It was in Wyerton, Owen Sound. It was at Cobble Beach last night. And there is a lot of ballots in here. There is lots of names. Lots of people took the time to fill out a ballot and put it in the box. Now, here's the thing. I'm going to shake it up. And then I'm going to pull a name out of here. And then I'm going to call that person's name on the radio right here on air. And I will set a timer as I'm talking. I'm going to set a timer. And that person will have 10 minutes to call me in the studio here at 519-376-1065. If they call me in that 10 minutes that is allotted, their name is going to go into the grand prize draw coming up on August 25th. So that's 3 weeks from now. We're going to draw a name and someone is going to be given the chance to choose one of six incredible prizes. You could go to Germany to see the Backstreet Boys. You could go to Vancouver to see Bruno Mars. You could go to Metallica at the Sphere in Las Vegas. You could go to Mumford & Sons in California. Cody Johnson at the O2 Arena in England. Megan Maroney in Ireland. Those are your options, right? Incredible. All would be amazing experiences. But step one, of course, fill out the ballot. And then step two is to be listening the following Monday, or in this case, Tuesday, for the ballot box to be drawn from by yours truly, mixed morning show person for the last 6.5 years, Sarah Carmichael. Anyway, so I've got the ballots here. As you can hear, I am mixing them up. It's hard, right? Because I wish that I could have everybody's name get into the grand prize draw, but that's just not the way it works. That's just not the way this contest is designed. But here we go. I have a name in my hand. I have a piece of paper. It is written in red pen. Don't know if that helps you. It is written in red pen. This is the name of someone from Wyerton. Did your ears just perk up because you're from Wyerton? Maybe. 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
1: Good morning. It's Christy Ashcroft.
0: How are you?
1: I'm really good. This is a really good Tuesday for me.
0: Right? Yes, please.
1: Oh, my gosh. I'm shaking.
0: Oh, my gosh. Well, Christy, if you, in 3 weeks, are the grand prize winner, which of the six trips would you choose to go on, do you think?
1: Metallica at the Sphere, for sure.
0: Yeah? You're going to go to Vegas?
1: We've seen the Eagles at the Sphere, and it was the concert setting is just out of this world. So we would go there for sure again.
0: Perfect. Well, there you go. Your name is going into the draw, and coming up on the 25th when we do the draw, if it's your name, we'll be calling you.
1: Fantastic. I look forward to the 25th.
0: Congratulations. That is Christy Ashcroft of Wyerton, our qualifier today for the grand prize draw. As part of the Mixed World Tour, she put her name in the ballot box, I think, at Boone Bakery on Friday. Obviously, it paid off as she was drawn from the ballot box this morning. And she was paying attention, so she called in. Congratulations, Christy. That draw coming up in 3 weeks. So that means you still have opportunities to get your name in. Just keep an eye out for the Mixed Cruiser at various events over the next few weeks. Every time you see them, put your name into the ballot box and then be listening the following Monday, or in today's case, it was Tuesday, as just after the 7 o'clock news, I draw a name from the ballot box, say the name on the radio, as I just did this morning, and give that person 10 minutes to call in and secure their spot in the grand prize draw. It is a very exciting contest. It's awesome. We give you tickets for the concert. We cover your airfare, your accommodation, throw in some cash for some incidentals as well, and all you have to do is, you know, cover your souvenir magnets and maybe a couple of meals along the way. But it is an exciting time, Mixed World Tour, and it's brought to you by Plummo, Boone Bakery, and Pete's Auto Body.

0: Impala, that is Dracula on Mix 106.5. It is the Mix Morning Show. Good morning. I'm Sarah. We got a high of 27 today. Not bad. Not bad. It'll feel like 34, though, so it could get a little sweaty. Tonight, just a few clouds dropping down to 15. It's 14 right now outside the studio. And it is Tuesday, which means it is Katy Market Day. Vendors now open and ready to serve you. They will be open till about 2 o'clock. Always great deals and good vibes and lots of great variety at the Katy Market. So maybe head out there today if you have the morning off, or maybe you're on vacation, on holidays, whatever the case. I'm sure that they would appreciate seeing you there. Now, I actually a little while ago put together a whole blog that shows the different farmers markets, and you can have a look at it for yourself on our website, mix1065.com. The Port Elgin Farmers Market tomorrow, Lakeview Vendors Market at Bluewater Park in Wyerton. On Thursday, there's the Night Market at the Saugeen Band Office. Friday, there's a bunch of markets, including Southampton, Wyerton, Meaford. Saturday, there is basically a farmers market in every nook and cranny of Gray and Bruce. So have a look at this list and let me know if there's one that you know about that I'm missing on the list, and I'd be happy to add it. 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
1: It's 7:30. Good morning. I'm Matt Hermes.
2: The town of Hanover saw its crime rate drop sharply last year. New numbers show the total incidents in the southern Gray County town fell by more than 30%. Hanover Police Service officers responded to just over 530 in 2025. The town's crime severity index figure also dropped by more than 36%. Chris Knoll is Hanover's police chief.
3: We're building a new police station in the downtown core of the town of Hanover, so we'll be right in the core. You'll see an increased police presence, obviously, in that core, and that area seems to drive a good portion of our work. So I think that's an important piece as well.
2: The Tobermory Community Center is getting a makeover, and new flooring will be installed. Spencer Byers has the story.
4: The main hall's current tile floor has suffered from moisture bubbling, leading to increased deterioration, cracking, and separation. The tiles date back to the community center's construction in 1988 and have exceeded their lifespan. While individual tiles have been patched or replaced in the past as a temporary fix, the deterioration has returned because the underlying moisture issues were never resolved. The projected cost for the new flooring is about $79,500, and the installation is expected to last at least 25 years. The main hall hosts a variety of activities, including meetings, events, dances, and sports like pickleball that experience heavy wear from footwear, tables, chairs, and equipment carts. Spencer Byers, Tobermory.
2: The Ontario government is doling out $80,000 in seniors' community grants around the Grey Bruce region. The funding was announced by the office of Bruce Grey Owen Sound MPP Paul Vickers. Workshops at Paisley's Trinity Theatre, classes at the Wyerton Propeller Club, and the age-friendly seniors' fair in Markdale are among the initiatives supported. WestJet has reached a tentative deal with its unionized flight attendants, ending a brief work stoppage. The airline's cabin crew walked off the job Sunday. Some WestJet flights have already resumed, and the airline has confirmed its full flight schedule is being restored. And seven more whales are on the move from Marineland to a new home in the United States. It's the second phase of Marineland's whale relocation plan, weeks after six belugas were transferred to new homes in Chicago and in San Antonio. That's a look at the news. Now on to sports.
5: I'm RJ Broadhead. Here's the morning sports brought to you by RE/MAX. The Major League Baseball trade deadline was yesterday. The Blue Jays bought and sold, not giving up on a wild card, which they trail by four games. The big one was sending Kevin Gausman to the Cubs. They also moved Jeff Hoffman to the Twins, but they got some pitching too, acquiring Jose Soriano from the Angels, and they made a deal with the Astros, picking up Spencer Arrighetti for Dalton Varsho, who didn't have to go far to join his new team, but his old team got the win. Blue Jays beat the Astros 3-1. The Yankees lost to the Cardinals. The Rays outscored the Rockies. The Cubs defeated the Dodgers. Tarek Skubal makes his Dodgers debut tonight. In the NL wild card race, the Phillies, Diamondbacks, and Pirates all won. At the National Bank Open, London's Kayla Cross was the only Canadian to win in Toronto. In Montreal, Gabriel Diallo advanced. And Major League Soccer will have a new commissioner for the first time since 1999. Larry Berg will sell his stake in LAFC and take over in January. Now, here's your local sports.
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2: Sunshine today with a high of 27, feeling more like 34 than a few clouds tonight and a low of 15. Mainly sunny and 27 tomorrow and cloudy on Thursday with a chance of some showers and a high of 24. Right now it is 13 in Owen Sound River District. I'm Matt Hermes for all of your latest local stories on demand. 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

Benson Boone, Beautiful Things on Mix 106.5. It is the Mix Morning Show. Good morning. I'm Sarah. A big thank you to all who went out on the weekend for the Wyerton Homecoming. There was certainly a lot going on with that. There was the markets, there was music, there was the outdoor movie, there was, unfortunately, the drone show canceled because of the weather, which was a bit of a bummer for sure, but it is what it is. Things happen. And of course, they did the grand prize draw for the Bruce Peninsula Hospitals Foundation 50-50 winner. Margaret Ann Howe was the winner. And she won $33,200, which is crazy. Congratulations, Margaret Ann. I'll be honest, I was really hoping my phone was going to ring because I could have really used that extra cash. But I'm just happy that that means that over $33,000 was raised for patient care at the Wyerton and Lion's Head Bright Shores locations. So thanks again to everybody that was a part of the Wyerton weekend. Always appreciate it. And coming up next, I'm going to give you the chance to win some tickets to Summerfolk 51. That's coming up in a few weeks.

0: Million Ways on Mix 106.5. Summer Folk 51 is going to be here soon. It's a tradition for so many of us. I know a lot of people that no longer live in the area, but they come back specifically to attend Summer Folk and to, you know, see friends and family. It is happening in 17 days, according to the website. 17 days, 8 hours, to be specific. It'll be happening August 21st, 22nd, 23rd, once again at Kelso Beach, Nawash Park. And I have got myself tickets to give away this week. Thank you to Summer Folk for giving us these to give away. You know I loves doing prizes. I do, because I like making people happy, and, well, who doesn't want to win some stuff? Now, it is going to be 3 full days of talent and fun and music and crafts and art and community and meeting new friends. And if you would like to win a pair of weekend passes, all you have to do right now is get your phone, probably nearby. We're never very far from our phones, are we? And you're going to text me. Okay, let's just keep it nice and simple. As we start off another week, 519-376-1065. That's the number you're going to text, Red Bay Lodge text line. And I want you to send me the name of someone that's going to be performing at Summer Folk 51. Could be a band, could be a solo artist, whatever the case. Send me the name of someone that's going to be performing at this year's Summer Folk. 519-376-1065. I'll go through the entries, randomly choose someone for those weekend passes. And if you don't win today, make sure you tune in tomorrow, because I will be giving passes away all week long.
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0: Alex Samson and Misery on Mix 106.5. It is 7:53. Good morning. I'm Sarah. Coming up in just a few weeks, Summer Folk 51 will be happening at Kelso Beach, Nawash Park. It is 3 days of music and art and culture and fun. And I've got passes to give away all this week. Now, I asked for you to text me the name of one of the acts that's going to be part of Summer Folk 51 this morning for your chance to win. Now, I got a ton of text messages, as you can imagine. But I will say congratulations to our winner, Jessica Bell. Jessica Bell texted, said, Julian Taylor. That's right. He is excellent. And he is going to be at the event performing. I actually was at an award show a couple of years ago, and I got the honor of presenting an award, and Julian Taylor and I did it together. Cool, right? And small world. But yes, Julian Taylor going to be there. Rob Elderband, I got a text on that. The Arrogant Worms said Kim. Good Lovelies. Somebody said Post Malone. Yeah, no. No Postie going to be part of that one. Quite a few of you said Dan Mangan, and you're right. And honestly, I don't want to play favorites, but I'm pretty excited to see him. Probably the most excited to see him. He will be performing on the Saturday night. He is a Vancouver artist who I've been listening to for a lot of years, but I've never had the chance to see him. Now, he sounds like this. Sure, he sounds even better live. So looking forward to seeing him and to seeing everybody on stage at Summer Folk. But congratulations, Jessica Bell, my winner today. You are going to be checking that out with weekend passes. And you can also go to summerfolk.org for more details.
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Coming up, we have birthdays and anniversaries to celebrate at 8:20. 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
1: Good morning. It's 8 o'clock. I'm Matt Hermes.
2: The town of Hanover saw its crime rate drop sharply last year. New numbers show the total incidents in the southern Gray County town fell by more than 30%. Hanover Police Service officers responded to just over 530 in 2025. The town's crime severity index figure also dropped by more than 36%. Chris Knoll is Hanover's police chief.
3: We're building a new police station in the downtown core of the town of Hanover, so we'll be right in the core. You'll see an increased police presence, obviously, in that core, and that area seems to drive a good portion of our work. So I think that's an important piece as well.
2: The Tobermory Community Center is getting a makeover, and new flooring will be installed. Spencer Byers has the story.
4: The main hall's current tile floor has suffered from moisture bubbling, leading to increased deterioration, cracking, and separation. The tiles date back to the community center's construction in 1988 and have exceeded their lifespan. While individual tiles have been patched or replaced in the past as a temporary fix, the deterioration has returned because the underlying moisture issues were never resolved. The projected cost for the new flooring is about $79,500, and the installation is expected to last at least 25 years. The main hall hosts a variety of activities, including meetings, events, dances, and sports like pickleball that experience heavy wear from footwear, tables, chairs, and equipment carts. Spencer Byers, Tobermory.
2: The Ontario government is doling out $80,000 in seniors' community grants around the Grey Bruce region. The funding was announced by the office of Bruce Grey Owen Sound MPP Paul Vickers. Workshops at Paisley's Trinity Theatre, classes at the Wyerton Propeller Club, and the age-friendly seniors' fair in Markdale are among the initiatives supported. WestJet has reached a tentative deal with its unionized flight attendants, ending a brief work stoppage. The airline's cabin crew walked off the job Sunday. Some WestJet flights have already resumed, and the airline has confirmed its full flight schedule is being restored. And seven more whales are on the move from Marineland to a new home in the United States. It's the second phase of Marineland's whale relocation plan, weeks after six belugas were transferred to new homes in Chicago and in San Antonio. That's a look at the news. Now on to sports.
5: I'm RJ Broadhead. Here's the morning sports brought to you by RE/MAX. The Major League Baseball trade deadline was yesterday. The Blue Jays bought and sold, not giving up on a wild card, which they trail by four games. The big one was sending Kevin Gausman to the Cubs. They also moved Jeff Hoffman to the Twins, but they got some pitching too, acquiring Jose Soriano from the Angels, and they made a deal with the Astros, picking up Spencer Arrighetti for Dalton Varsho, who didn't have to go far to join his new team, but his old

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3: Sunshine today with a high of 27, feeling more like 34 than a few clouds tonight and a low of 15. Mainly sunny and 27 tomorrow, and cloudy on Thursday with a chance of some showers and a high of 24. Right now it's 14 in Owen Sound's River District. I'm Matt Herman. 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

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It is the Mix Morning Show. Good morning. I'm Sarah Carmichael. I hope that you had a great August long weekend, whatever that looked like. Ours wasn't too busy. Got caught up on some things around the house. We went out for dinner to Montana's. We did a few things sort of around town here and there, but nothing crazy, which was actually really nice because it actually felt like we rested a little bit. You know, I fell asleep on the couch a couple of times. Why is that always the best sleep you get, right? You fall asleep in like an awkward position on the couch and sleep far better, even if it's like an hour, than you do in like 7 or 8 hours lying in your comfortable, expensive bed. I don't know what that is. But anyway, it was a good weekend. Hopefully yours was too. We've got a gorgeous sunny day today. 27 is our high. It's already 17 outside the studio. Let's hope that this kind of warm weather continues into the weekend, because Sauble Sandfest is coming up this Saturday. Now, there is going to be the Sandcastle competition and live music. If you are a family and you consider yourself creative, well, maybe enter the Sandcastle competition, because they're having the family category and then they also have the professional builders. The registration is 8 a.m. and that is when shortly after the building will start. And then they do the judging, and they will award the winning prizes. Now, there's also going to be music in the square, Lighthouse Swing Band, Gray Road One, and the Fat Tony Band. So you can come out, enjoy the dancing. There's going to be a bubble party in the afternoon with the kids. It's going to be a lot of fun. So that's, again, going on this weekend, Saturday at Sauble Beach. Already a very busy place this time of year. It's going to be extra busy with all of this happening. So plan accordingly if you're going to be spending the day at the beach. Coming up next, we're going to be celebrating birthdays and anniversaries. I need to know from you, who is celebrating that you know that you would like me to include in the announcements? If there is someone, send me a text. Fastest way, 519-376-1065. That is the Red Bay Lodge text line. Tell me who's celebrating, who the wishes are coming from, and we'll get those on the air in the next couple of minutes after the Black Eyed Peas. I got a feeling on Mix 106.5.

0: I got a feeling it is the Black Eyed Peas on Mix 106.5. It is 8:20. And that means it is time for birthdays and anniversaries. 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It's Tuesday, August 4th. A happy birthday going out to Alexander Armstrong. Have a great day. Happy birthday to Wes Hull of Holland Center. Says Wally is four dozen this year. Still our favorite son and nephew. Have a great day from all of your family and friends. A happy birthday going out to Mike Clark, Colin Craig, Thelma Ireton, Wayne Wark, and Dina Haynes. And a happy anniversary to Robin and Thelma Ireton. Best wishes from Marilyn and Brian. I got a text here. It says, please wish my wife, Corinne, a happy anniversary. Here's to another 14 years from Dave. Happy anniversary, Corinne and Dave. Some belated wishes from yesterday. Happy 44th to our favorite guy, Bobby. You are the greatest dad and so incredibly loved. Thank you for everything you do for our family. We hope you have the best day today. Love you so much from Cassie, Quinn, Sawyer, and Lane. Also yesterday, a happy belated 101st birthday to the incredible Sue Paquette. Your passion for life is a continuous inspiration to everyone around you. Surrounded by love, may you have a wonderful celebration. Love your family and friends. How lovely. Another belated says, please send out birthday love to Amy McCartney, who celebrated yesterday. She's our favorite, but don't tell the others. Love from the O-Town crew. Let's see. Famous birthdays today, Cole and Dylan Sprouse. Now, they actually were Zach and Cody on The Suite Life Of. One of them was also Julian, a.k.a. Frankenstein, from Big Daddy, if you remember that movie. I think they were also Nikki and Alex on Full House, if memory serves me. But one of them also still acts and was Jughead Jones on Riverdale. I think it was... Cole, that was that. Dylan, I believe, is a firefighter now. Anyway, regardless, today they are 34. Meghan Markle turning 45 today. Former President Barack Obama 65 today. Actor Billy Bob Thornton is 71. Race car driver Jeff Gordon 55. And Greta Gerwig, who directed the Barbie movie. And recorded the biggest opening weekend for a movie directed by a woman. She's 43 today. Happy birthday to anyone else who happens to be celebrating today, as well as those who celebrated over the weekend. If you do have a birthday this week, send it in to me early by going to our website, mix1065.ca.
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1: It's 8:30. Good morning. I'm Matt Hermes. The town of Hanover saw its crime rate drop sharply last year. New numbers show the total incidents in the southern Gray County town fell by more than 30%. Hanover Police Service officers responded to just over 530 in 2025. The town's crime severity index figure also dropped by more than 36%. Chris Knoll is Hanover's police chief.
2: We're building a new police station in the downtown core of the town of Hanover, so we'll be right in the core. You'll see an increased police presence, obviously, in that core, and that area seems to drive a good portion of our work. So I think that's an important piece as well.
1: The Tobermory Community Center is getting a makeover and new flooring will be installed. Spencer Byers has the story.
3: The main hall's current tile floor has suffered from moisture bubbling, leading to increased deterioration, cracking, and separation. The tiles date back to the community center's construction in 1988 and have exceeded their lifespan. While individual tiles have been patched or replaced in the past as a temporary fix, the deterioration has returned because the underlying moisture issues were never resolved. The projected cost for the new flooring is about $79,500, and the installation is expected to last at least 25 years. The main hall hosts a variety of activities, including meetings, events, dances, and sports like pickleball that experience heavy wear from footwear, tables, chairs, and equipment carts. Spencer Byers, Tobermory.
1: The Ontario government is doling out $80,000 in seniors community grants around the Grey Bruce region. The funding was announced by the office of Bruce Grey Owen Sound MPP Paul Vickers. Workshops at Paisley's Trinity Theatre, classes at the Wyerton Propeller Club, and the age-friendly seniors fair in Markdale are among the initiatives supported. WestJet has reached a tentative deal with its unionized flight attendants, ending a brief work stoppage. The airline's cabin crew walked off the job Sunday. Some WestJet flights have already resumed, and the airline has confirmed its full flight schedule is being restored. And seven more whales are on the move from Marineland to a new home in the United States. It's the second phase of Marineland's whale relocation plan, weeks after six belugas were transferred to new homes in Chicago and in San Antonio. That's a look at the news. Now on to sports.
4: 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Here's the morning sports brought to you by RE/MAX. The Major League Baseball trade deadline was yesterday. The Blue Jays bought and sold, not giving up on a wild card, which they trail by four games. The big one was sending Kevin Gausman to the Cubs. They also moved Jeff Hoffman to the Twins, but they got some pitching too, acquiring Jose Soriano from the Angels, and they made a deal with the Astros, picking up Spencer Arrighetti for Dalton Varsho, who didn't have to go far to join his new team, but his old team got the win. Blue Jays beat the Astros 3-1. The Yankees lost to the Cardinals. The Rays outscored the Rockies. The Cubs defeated the Dodgers. Tarek Skubal makes his Dodgers debut tonight. In the NL wild card race, the Phillies, Diamondbacks, and Pirates all won. At the National Bank Open, London's Kayla Cross was the only Canadian to win in Toronto. In Montreal, Gabriel Diallo advanced. And Major League Soccer will have a new commissioner for the first time since 1999. Larry Berg will sell his stake in LAFC and take over in January. Now, here's your local sports.
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1: Sunshine today with a high of 27, feeling more like 34 than a few clouds tonight and a low of 15. Mainly sunny and 27 tomorrow and cloudy on Thursday with a chance of some showers and a high of 24. Right now it is 17 in Owen Sound's River District. I'm Matt Hermes for all of your latest local stories on demand. 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

0: Justin Pablo, cause I do on Mix 106.5. It is the Mix Morning Show. Good morning. I'm Sarah. Coming up this weekend, the Crime Stoppers Show and Go Classic Car Tour will be going on. So this is Sunday, and it's an 11 a.m. start from the Sauble Beach Community Center and from the Port Elgin Plex. The routes will take you past many sights and wonders of the Bruce Peninsula. Communities will be waiting for your arrival, and you're encouraged to honk for anyone who waves. Enjoy the halfway break at the Pike Bay General Store. Now, if you want to get more information about this, you can check out the Crime Stoppers of Grey Bruce page, but it will be going through Sauble Beach, Oliphant, Red Bay, Howdenvale, Pike Bay, Wyerton, Hepworth, and it's going to be raising money for Crime Stoppers. There's also going to be, I believe, a 50-50 that you'll be able to purchase tickets for. And all the info, again, at Crime Stoppers of Grey Bruce. So if you have a classic car, a muscle car, or even just your grocery getter and you want to be part of the tour, they would welcome you. But make sure you're at the Sauble Beach Community Center or the Port Elgin Plex starting at 11 a.m. And then you can finish off, at the Hepworth Legion Park, because they do the drive first, and then all the cars go back to the Legion Park, and then they have like a car show there. So something to think about, something going on this Sunday.
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Bruno Mars, I Just Might, on Mix 106.5. It is 8:50. I'm Sarah. Now, Bruno Mars is one of the artists that you could see if you win the Mixed World Tour contest. We're actually going to do the grand prize draw in 3 weeks, coming up on the 25th. And whoever's name gets chosen will have the opportunity to choose one of six adventures. Bruno Mars in Vancouver. You could go to Germany to see the Backstreet Boys. Vancouver, I already mentioned that one, Bruno Mars. Man, can you tell I'm still a little sleepy from the weekend? You could see Metallica at the Sphere in Vegas. You could go to California, see Mumford & Sons. England to see Cody Johnson, Megan Maroney in Belfast, Ireland. Now, all you have to do is keep an eye out for the Mixed Cruiser and the Mixed World Tour ballot box. Each time you see it, put your name in. And then tune in the following Monday, or in this week's case, it was Tuesday, because just after the 7 o'clock news, a name gets drawn from that ballot box announced on the air. I did that today, and I actually did get a call back from Christy, and she is officially in the draw, the grand prize draw for the Mixed World Tour. So congratulations to her, and you'll still have a couple more weeks, so be on the lookout for that ballot box and make sure you put your name in. Every single week, make sure you're entering, because the ballots don't stay in the ballot box week to week. We dump them out and we start fresh every weekend. So keep that in mind. If you've already put your name in once and you thought, I'm good, no, you have to continuously enter every time you see the cruiser. Something to think about. 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

0: Well, you get what you give on Mix 106.5. It's Sarah. This is the Mix Morning Show. To no one's surprise, Spider-Man Brand New Day was number one at the box office over the holiday long weekend. In fact, it broke the Avengers Endgame record for the biggest North American opening weekend with $360 million in ticket sales in theaters in the U.S. and Canada. Now, they say that the movie was shown in over 4,400 theaters. And, of course, a lot of people are saying it's one of the best Spider-Man movies that they've had in two decades. And that Tom Holland is by far their favorite Spider-Man. So there you have it. That is an option for you if you're headed to the movies this week. Coming in at number two was Christopher Nolan's The Odyssey.
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5: Sunshine today with a high of 27, feeling more like 34 than a few clouds tonight and a low of 15. Mainly sunny and 27 tomorrow and cloudy on Thursday with a chance of some showers and a high of 24.
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This is what it feels like on Mix 106.5. It feels like a Monday because we're just starting off the work week, but it's actually Tuesday. And that means the Sable Beach Sunset Cruisers will have their cruise night tonight. If you are interested, this starts at 5. You can take a stroll along Lakeshore Boulevard and Main Street. There's going to be music, the Corvette Corral, and then classic, antique, and modified cars along Lakeshore. Ensure that you purchase a 50-50. That's in support of the Bruce Peninsula Hospital Foundation. And they do the draw for that at 8 p.m. So you do have to stick around until then. And

0: LMFAO Party Rock Anthem on Mix 106.5. It is the Mix Morning Show. The average family apparently will spend around $860 on school supplies. And that seems like a lot of money, but when you think about it, you got to buy a new backpack, not necessarily every year, but they do need to be updated sometimes because they get ripped and worn and stained or lost altogether. You're looking at lunch bags, you're looking at different pairs of shoes, you're looking at the binders, the glue sticks, all those things. It really can add up, and not all families are in a position to afford these items for their kids, and that is why the backpack campaign with United Way Bruce Gray is so important. They are collecting items to put into the backpacks. They're collecting monetary donations to buy items for the backpacks right now. So if you are in a position to help, please consider by donating United Way at brucegray.com. You can also find them at one of their Stuff the Buses coming up this month. They will be at the Wyerton Farmers Market next Friday. They will also be at the Flesherton and District Farmers Market on August 15th, Kincardine Monday Market August 17th, the Meaford Farmers Market on August 28th, and Staples in Owen Sound August 20th to 22nd. So you can help them stuff the bus at any of those locations. And of course, you could always pop in to see them. They're in downtown Owen Sound. They're actually about a block away from where I'm sitting here. They're just at the corner of, what is that, 3rd Avenue and 9th Street. They're in that blue building that was once upon a time a daycare, you may recall, across from the Harmony Center. You could drop items off there anytime. And alternatively, if you know someone who needs to be part of the backpack program, if they would very much be better off if they were added to the list to receive one, you can call 211 or go to UnitedWayOfBruceGray.com for details. But a big thank you ahead of time for your continued generosity.
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0: 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I'm Sarah Carmichael. This is the Mixed Morning Show. Today is the last day to enter the Fun in the Sun 50-50 jackpot in support of Grey Bruce Hospice. You have until midnight to buy your tickets. The draw is going to be happening tomorrow. As of right now, the winner would take home over $6,000. Now, the tickets are 1 for 10, 3 for 25, 20 for 50, 100 for 100, and you can buy yours now by going to the website gbhfoundation.com, and on the top you'll see events, and then it'll say events and fundraisers. 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The winning number will be drawn tomorrow at noon. And the other 50% of the jackpot goes into palliative, compassionate, continued care at Chapman House. 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You have until midnight to buy your tickets. Now, they also have the Road Relics bike raffle going on right now. 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They are $20. And this is for a 2012 Harley Davidson Softail CVO convertible. So you could win a bike. They're going to do the draw for that at the end of this month. And again, tickets are $20 each. More details about that are also at gbhfoundation.com. I hope that you can stick around. We got Aislinn's Midday Show coming up. John Milkey will be in this afternoon. I'll be back tomorrow nice and early. Take care, drive safe, and tell your dog I said hi.
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7: Sunshine today with a high of 27, feeling more like 34 than a few clouds tonight and a low of 15. Mainly sunny and 27 tomorrow and cloudy on Thursday with a chance of some showers and a high of 24.
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1: Andy Grammer, Honey, I'm Good on today's Hit Music, Mixin' Air 6.5. Caitlin Robbins back with you. Let's kick it off with Magic. 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

0: Jesse J, Domino on today's Hit Music Mix 6.5. It's Aislinn Robbins back with you. I'll be with you until 2 o'clock today. Thanks so much for joining me after your long weekend, which means, hey, it's going to be a short week, okay? It's already Tuesday. There is some events going on today, some events coming up, and I have some secrets about everyday objects that you might not know about. Your mixed lunch question of the day coming up at noon. For now, let's take a look at your weather.
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7: Sunshine today with a high of 27, feeling more like 34 than a few clouds tonight and a low of 15. Mainly sunny and 27 tomorrow and cloudy on Thursday with a chance of some showers and a high of 24.
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I want to talk about an event that's going on tonight. First, Lay It On Me.

0: Justin Bieber, Daisies on today's Hit Music, Mix 106.5. Going on tonight, if you're looking for something to do, Daniel Lanois in concert. This is happening at the Meaford Hall Arts and Cultural Center, which is on Nelson Street East in Meaford, running from 7:30 until 9:30. And that, of course, is the closest location that this is going on. 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

0: 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All you have to do is find the Mix 106.5 Community Cruiser out and about this summer. 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And if you call in time, you qualify for the grand prize. What is that? Well, you get to choose which concert you'd like to see. You could be jetting off to Germany, Vancouver, Las Vegas, California, London, England, or even Belfast to see the concert of your choice. The Mix World Tour is brought to you thanks to Plumbo, Pizza Auto Body, and Boone Bakery in Owen Sound and Collingwood.
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5: Sunshine today with a high of 27, feeling more like 34 than a few clouds tonight and a low of 15. Mainly sunny and 27 tomorrow and cloudy on Thursday with a chance of some showers and a high of 24.
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I want to talk about some events coming up this week. First, it's Old Town Road from Lil Nas X.

0: Head Above Water on today's Hit Music, Mix News 6.5. Coming up this week, this is a good one for the kids, the Home Alone program happening at the St. John Ambulance here in Owen Sound. Designed for children 10 years of age and older to help them prepare to stay safe in times where they may find themselves alone for short periods of time. I was talking about this a few weeks back. These seem to happen quite often, which is seriously, really a good idea. 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
5: Sunshine today with a high of 27, feeling more like 34 than a few clouds tonight and a low of 15. Mainly sunny and 27 tomorrow and cloudy on Thursday with a chance of some showers and a high of 24.
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7: Sunshine today with a high of 27, feeling more like 34 than a few clouds tonight and a low of 15. Mainly sunny and 27 tomorrow and cloudy on Thursday with a chance of some showers and a high of 24.
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0: May, the old me, on today's Hit Music Mix at 6.5. 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
2: Good afternoon. It's 12 o'clock. I'm Matt Hermes. Some bus routes are being extended in Grey Bruce as a regional transit study involving the two counties continues. The counties say Grey Transit Route 2 will continue to operate. An Owen Sound to Wyerton bus will be reintroduced this fall, and a seasonal route for Sauble Beach will be considered next year. The update comes as work continues on the Bruce Dufferin Grey Wellington Regional Transit Study, which will examine a potential unified transit network. The town of Hanover saw its crime rate drop sharply last year. New numbers show the total incidents in the southern Grey County town fell by more than 30%. Hanover Police Service officers responded to just over 530 in 2025. The town's crime severity index number also dropped by more than 36%. Chris Knoll is Hanover's police chief.
3: We're building a new police station in the downtown core of the town of Hanover, so we'll be right in the core. You'll see an increased police presence, obviously, in that core, and that area seems to drive a good portion of our work. So I think that's an important piece as well.
2: The Tobermory Community Center is getting a makeover, and new flooring will be installed. Spencer Byers reports.
4: The main hall's current tile floor has suffered from moisture bubbling, leading to increased deterioration, cracking, and separation. The tiles date back to the community center's construction in 1988 and have exceeded their lifespan. While individual tiles have been patched or replaced in the past as a temporary fix, the deterioration has returned because the underlying moisture issues were never resolved. The projected cost for the new flooring is about $79,500, and the installation is expected to last at least 25 years. The main hall hosts a variety of activities, including meetings, events, dances, and sports like pickleball that experience heavy wear from footwear, tables, chairs, and equipment carts. Spencer Byers, Tobermory.
2: The Ontario government is doling out $80,000 in seniors community grants around the Grey Bruce region. The funding was announced by the office of Bruce Grey Owen Sound MPP Paul Vickers. Workshops at Paisley's Trinity Theater, classes at the Wyerton Propeller Club, and the age-friendly seniors fair in Markdale are among the initiatives supported. And in national news, WestJet continues to ramp up operations to get more flights in the air after reaching a tentative agreement with its unionized flight attendants. The airline and union announced the deal yesterday, ending a brief work stoppage. WestJet is warning customers they may still experience delays and disruptions as the airline restores service following the one-day strike. In sports, it's Treya Savage on the mound tonight as the Blue Jays continue a three-game series on the road in Houston after beating former teammate Dalton Varsho and the Astros in the opener yesterday. The first pitch flies just after 8 tonight. Local ball, the Owen Sound BayHawks open their playoff series against Caledon Cardinals Thursday night at Tom Williams Park. In the WNBA, Toronto Tempo visit Golden State this evening. Some NFL news, the Atlanta Falcons have signed star running back Bijan Robinson into a record-setting contract extension, and Canada's men's national soccer team announced it will play the United States in a friendly in October. You can always find more sports on the RE/MAX Grey Bruce Realty Sports page at bayshorebroadcasting.ca. 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The weather's coming up next.
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2: Sunshine today with a high of 27, feeling more like 34 than clear sky tonight and a low of 15. Sunny and 28 tomorrow, and clouding over on Thursday with a chance of some showers and a high of 25. Right now it is 24 in Owen Sound's River District. I'm Matt Herman. is. 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
0: 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It's the Mixed Lunch, powered by Elsie's Diner in Springmount.
8: Welcome to the Mixed Lunch. My name is Aislinn, and today I want to talk about clothes. I have your real Mixed Lunch question today coming up soon. Let's kick it off with Ava Max, Kings and Queens.

Shawn Mendes, Mercy on today's Hit Music Mix at 6.5. I have your mixed lunch question of the day coming up soon. First, it's music from Harry Styles on the mix.

0: Welcome to the Mixed Lunch, brought to you by Elsie's Diner in Springmount, a taste of the 50s. My name is Aislinn. Mixed Lunch question of the day. I would like to know, how often do you buy new clothes? You can let me know on the Facebook page, Mix 96.5. Maybe this is once every 5 years. Maybe this is once every year. Maybe this is once a month or once a week. No judgment here. 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
6: Sunshine today with a high of 27, feeling more like 34 than clear sky tonight, and a low of 15. Sunny and 28 tomorrow, and clouding over on Thursday with a chance of some showers and a high of 25.
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Mixed lunch question of the day, wanted to know, how often do you buy new clothes? You can let me know on the Facebook.

0: Welcome back to The Mixed Lunch, brought to you by Elsie's Diner in Springmount, A Taste of the 50s. My name is Aislinn. Mixed Lunch question of the day. I would like to know, how often do you buy new clothes? And if you're like, in this economy, listen, I haven't bought new clothes in a really, really long time. And yeah, it's been a while. I just luckily have been either handed down clothes throughout like numerous friends, just like pass along, which I love that, or like just been out thrifting or just like happen to order something maybe every once in a while, but I don't do it too often. What about you? How often do you buy new clothes? Let me know on the Facebook page.
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7: Sunshine today with a high of 27, feeling more like 34 than clear sky tonight and a low of 15. Sunny and 28 tomorrow and clouding over on Thursday with a chance of some showers and a high of 25.
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0: back to the Mixed Lunch. It's Aizen with you, wanting to know, how often do you buy new clothes? I mentioned this earlier, but not very often for me. I'm very fortunate that I've got like quite a bit of friends that are like, hey, do you want this? And I'm like, yes. Every time I'm like, absolutely. If I won't use it, I know someone that will, right? But I also just go thrifting every once in a while. Sometimes there's something I see that I like and I'll for sure get it, but not very often at all. How about you? How often do you buy new clothes? You can let me know on the Facebook page.
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6: Sunshine today with a high of 27, feeling more like 34 than clear sky tonight and a low of 15. Sunny and 28 tomorrow and clouding over on Thursday with a chance of some showers and a high of 25.
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It's Aislinn with you, and I would like to talk about more strange objects, secrets about everyday objects. First, it's Homewrecker.

0: Charlie Puth. 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I have more secrets about everyday objects that you might not have known. Wooden cutting boards naturally resist bacteria better than many people expect. Thermos bottles use a vacuum layer to slow heat transfer. Candles burn vaporized wax, not the solid wax itself. Sunglasses block harmful ultraviolet rays, which I think this one, you know, you should know that right now, right? Seatbelts lock during sudden movement, obviously to protect passengers. And car windshields are used laminated glass that stays together when cracked. That makes sense, too. Are any of these things that you've already known? If so, send me a text on the Red Bay Lodge text line, 519-376-1065.
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0: Kelly Furtado. All good things come to an end on today's Hit Music Mix 106.5. Yes, they do, because it's officially time for me, Aislinn Robbins, to sign off for the rest of the day. I'll be back once again tomorrow for your Wednesday, already in the middle of the week. You see how that happens? Long weekend, short week. I'm loving it. I hope that you have a fantastic rest of your day, whatever you get up to. Stay tuned. The Milkman will take things from here. Stay safe, stay healthy, slow down for wildlife, and I'll talk to you tomorrow.
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9: Sunshine today with a high of 27, feeling more like 34 than clear sky tonight and a low of 15. Sunny and 28 tomorrow and clouding over on Thursday with a chance of some showers and a high of 25.
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Milkman checking in. Your no repeat work day and an absolutely gorgeous day on top of that. And I'm not saying you should find your way to a patio this afternoon, but all signs are kind of pointing in that direction. For example, opening up our today's holiday calendar, today is National Night Out Day. I mean, there you go. It's Single Working Women's Day and National White Wine Day. I'm just saying. Sun Real is on Mix 106.

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0: Our daily look at the nuttier side of the news, although sometimes it's also the nicer side of the news. We begin with a couple of new terms that have emerged as people are going out on cheaper dates these days. Dateflation and infladating, meaning, yeah, more budget-friendly dates. If you're hearing more 90s grunge in the places you go, it's kind of on purpose. Bars seem to be switching their focus back to Gen X because younger Gen Zs just aren't drinking as much. A doctor in Brazil has found a very simple and fun way to make surgery less intimidating for kids, letting them choose superhero or princess costumes to wear into the operating room. He started this tradition about 6 years ago when he realized just how frightened kids were before surgery, obviously. He also takes time to explain each surgery in kid-friendly terms and does insist that parents stay with their children until anesthesia begins. And then, after the procedure, every kid gets to keep their costume and take it home as a very cool souvenir. Doesn't get better than that. Good doctor right there. Fathers who eat a lot of junk food may have chubbier newborns. Scientists found that fathers who eat ultra-processed foods like sausages and bacon and sugary drinks and cookies, all that good stuff, they tend to have newborns with higher birth weight and thicker skin folds in two particular places, the hip area and the thigh. And finally, a man's farts. You heard that correctly. A man's farts managed to clear the entire movie theater during a showing of the new Spider-Man Brand New Day in Columbia. This happened Sunday halfway through the film. A flatulent film fan decided to let one rip, and everybody, not a word of a lie, went home. Your Tuesday News Nuggets.
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10: Sunshine today with a high of 27, feeling more like 34 than clear sky tonight and a low of 15. Sunny and 28 tomorrow and clouding over on Thursday with a chance of some showers and a high of 25.
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106.5. As I'm sure you are well aware, we got a ton of stuff going on with the Mix 106.5 Summer Community Cruiser. But here's the thing. We're always looking for cool places to be. So what have you got going on? A nonprofit or fundraising event coming up? 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From there, you click submit an event, fill in some blanks. As long as it qualifies, it'll end up on our events calendar. And of course, we'll give you as much on-air love as we can. And yeah, we might even drop by in the Mix 106.5 Summer Community Cruiser, the milkman in for your no-repeat workday. 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

0: Mix 106.5, your no-repeat workday. You're too sweet for me. That is Hozier. It is the milkman just reading that boomers have a beef or 10 with grocery stores. This article is wild. What is bugging boomers? Convenience food. They don't like that at all. Boomers don't want grocery stores to be focused on prepared foods and packaged meals. Those are more popular among millennials, of course, who would rather pay for the convenience rather than making something from scratch. What else is bugging boomers at the grocery store? No grocery baggers. Older folks complain a lot about having to bring their own bags and do their own bagging. They consider that to be labor. I don't mind doing my own because then at least I know it's done right. And if something's forgotten, I have nobody to blame but myself. Understaffing is a big complaint. Sold out products, generic brands. Recent survey says 26% of boomers say they rarely or almost never consider switching from their favorite name brand. Neglected shopping carts. I think all of us have a beef with that wobbly wheel. We'll make that one universal. Digital coupons. Yeah, boomers are not big on those. While the share of people 65 and older who are using smartphone apps is growing, boomers, by and large, still prefer to cut out a coupon on paper and bring it in. And they would pay with their pennies, too, if they still could. Searching for products. That's bugging boomers. Bargain grocery stores. Boomers prefer classic supermarkets rather than dealing with the lack of inventory and organization at bargain places. And the number one thing that's bugging boomers about the grocery store, it's bugging a lot of people, the self-checkout.
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4: 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And proudly Canadian.

is Love, your No Repeat Workday on Mix 106.5. Hey there, it is the Milkman coming up. I read it on Reddit. Could not resist the question. What is the most difficult word to pronounce in the English language as far as you're concerned? It's not a word. It's actually two words. But I struggle every year. I have to say it Canada Day. It's a What do you struggle with? We'll see if it made the list coming up. I read it on Reddit. She's Ellie Goulding. There's something in the way you move. Mix 106.5.

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1: At the risk of embarrassing my own self, which I may well do here because I speak for a living and I'm supposed to know all the words and all the pronunciations, sometimes we trip up. I read it on Reddit. Here's the question. What, according to you, is the most difficult word to pronounce in the English language? I have highlighted some of my favorite responses from Reddit and from my own Facebook friends. One person wrote, when I try to say brewery, it sounds like I'm having some kind of medical episode. Brewery. Okay. That gets even more complicated, by the way, if you visit a brewery. I'm just saying. Voice of experience here. This person says, I cannot consistently pronounce regularly. So what you're saying is you cannot regularly pronounce regularly. Mm-hmm. Colloquially. Colloquially. yeah, that one's hard. Drawers trips people up. Asked. Sixth. One person writes. Worse still, they say, is sixth. Irish wristwatch. See, I had to slow that down in order to get that one past you. For my Facebook friends, words that they struggle with, the most difficult words to pronounce in the English language. Tracy struggles with colonel. It is spelled C-O-L-O-N-E-L. So yeah, if you're reading it, I understand how that trips you up. Chimney comes out as chimley for Carrie for some reason. For Jen and for Lindsay, rural trips them up. The number one answer, though, like it's not even close, the number one answer is Worcestershire sauce. And my friend Chantel to the rescue on that one. She says, I gave up on that, and I've been calling it wash your sister's sauce for a few years now. Perfect.
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7: Sunshine today with a high of 27, feeling more like 34 than clear sky tonight and a low of 15. Sunny and 28 tomorrow and clouding over on Thursday with a chance of some showers and a high of 25.
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Bulo. 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And we've got Tame Impala. 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

0: Yeah, you got it. The right stuff. New Kids on the Block, your no repeat workday mix, 106.5. It is the Milkman. By the way, happy birthday to you if today happens to be your birthday.
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0: And if it is your birthday, you share it with Cole Sprouse, who played Jughead in Riverdale. 34 today, the Duchess of Sussex. Meghan Markle, 45. Abigail Spencer from Best Medicine is also 45. Former baseball pitcher Roger Clemens, 64 today. Former President Barack Obama is 65. Billy Bob Thornton, meanwhile, is 71. 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
5: Sunshine today with a high of 27, feeling more like 34 than clear sky tonight and a low of 15. Sunny and 28 tomorrow, and clouding over on Thursday with a chance of some showers and a high of 25.
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1: Good afternoon. It's 4 o'clock. I'm Spencer Byers. A Hanover resident has been charged following a traffic stop over the long weekend. On August 1st at approximately 11:12 p.m., the South Bruce OPP conducted a radar patrol along Highway 9 in the municipality of Brockton and observed a vehicle speeding. During the traffic stop, officers observed signs of impairment and placed the driver under arrest. The driver has been charged with operation while impaired, alcohol and drugs, driving a vehicle or boat with cannabis readily available, and speeding 1 to 49 kilometers over the posted speed limit. Some bus routes are being extended in Grey Bruce as a regional transit study involving the two counties continues. The counties say Grey Transit Route 2 will continue to operate, and Owen Sound to Wyerton bus will be reintroduced this fall, and a seasonal route for Sauble Beach will be considered next year. The update comes as work continues on the Bruce Dufferin Grey Wellington regional transit study, which will examine a potential unified regional transit network. The Tobermory Community Center will be getting new flooring as the current tile floor has been damaged. The main hall's current tile floor has suffered from moisture bubbling, leading to increased deterioration, cracking, and separation. The tiles date back to the community center's construction in 1988 and have exceeded their lifespan. The main hall hosts a variety of activities, including meetings, events, dances, and sports like pickleball that experience heavy wear from footwear, tables, chairs, and equipment carts. The Ontario government is giving out $80,000 in senior community grants around the Grey Bruce region. The funding was announced by the office of Bruce Gray Owen Sound MPP Paul Vickers. Workshops at Paisley's Trinity Theatre, classes at the Wyerton Propeller Club, and the age-friendly seniors fair in Markdale are among the initiatives supported. In national news, WestJet continues to ramp up operations to get more flights in the air after reaching a tentative agreement with its unionized flight attendants. The airline and the union announced the deal yesterday, ending a brief work stoppage. WestJet is warning customers they still may experience delays and disruptions as the airline restores services following the one-day strike. There are about 120 wildfires across the province of British Columbia. More than 50 of them are deemed out of control, and 6 are considered major. Roughly 8,000 people across BC have been ordered to evacuate, while another 7,300 have been told to be ready to leave at a moment's notice. Multiple properties near Vernon, BC have been destroyed, but officials still don't know the extent of the damage. Hot temperatures and dry lightning are forecast for later this week, raising concerns that the wildfire conditions could worsen. In sports, it's Trey Savage on the mound tonight for the Blue Jays as they continue a 3-game series on the road in Houston after beating former teammate Dalton Varsho and the Astros in the opener yesterday. First pitch is at about 8 p.m. In local ball, the Owen Sound Bay Sox open their playoff series against the Caledon Cardinals Thursday night at Tom Williams Park. And in the WNBA tonight, the Toronto Tempo visit Golden State to take on the Valkyries at 10 p.m. That's news and sports. The forecast is coming up next.
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1: Sunny this afternoon with a high of 27, humidex hitting 34. Tonight, clear with a low of 15. Sunny tomorrow with a high of 28, humidex hitting 34. And on Thursday, cloudy with a 60% chance of showers and a high of 25. And currently 28 degrees here in the River District. I'm Spencer Byers for your latest local stories on demand. 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

106.5, your no-repeat workday celebrity stuff. In just a few, Rihanna's making headlines today. So is Ella Langley, Madonna, and Kylie Minogue. Also, Jennifer Lopez doing her best Madonna impersonation. Rosie O'Donnell, Christina Applegate, and more celebrity stuff in just a few. It's Mumford & Sons, along with Chris Stapleton here. 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

0: keep things so simple, and it's so spectacular. 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
1: All the gossip, all the buzz.
0: Spider-Man, brand new day, not only hit number one at the box office this past weekend, it has indeed set a brand new record for the biggest domestic box office opening ever, $360 million. Avengers Endgame previously held the record, $357 million. Rosie O'Donnell has confirmed she'll be back on The View for season 30. Interesting. Christina Applegate, meanwhile, has been released from the hospital after a four-month stay. Still no word on exactly why she was in the hospital in the first place. We do, of course, know that she's been battling MS since 2021. During a gondola ride in Venice, Jennifer Lopez was compelled to recreate Madonna's Like a Virgin video. That is online for you to enjoy today. Speaking of Madonna, she and Kylie Minogue have collaborated for the first time ever. A joint performance in Amsterdam. Ella Langley's Choosing Texas has now spent 16 weeks at number one on the Hot 100. Rihanna got all decked out in feathers, as Rihanna is prone to do, for a celebration in her native Barbados. And Scott Hylands, the star of the 1980s police drama Night Heat, has passed away at the age of 83. You may not know the show, but Night Heat was one of the first Canadian original dramas to air simultaneously here and in the U.S. In fact, it often drew higher ratings than Johnny Carson's Tonight Show in some markets. Today's celebrity stuff.
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5: Sunny this afternoon with a high of 27, humidex hitting 34. Tonight, clear with a low of 15. Sunny tomorrow with a high of 28, humidex hitting 34. And on Thursday, cloudy with a 60% chance of showers and a high of 25.
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0: 106.5, Preston Pablo, Cuz I Do. 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It is the milkman getting set to send you home with today's groan for your ride home. And this is where you come in. Our best, worst jokes always come from you. So I'm watching it for you right now. If you've got one to share, you can get it to us on the Red Bay Lodge text line. And thank you in advance for that, by the way, at 519-376-1065. Just another reminder about the Mix 106.5 Summer Community Cruiser. I don't know where we're fitting all this stuff, but new on board, the awesome Mix 106.5 Daisy Highlighters. These things are so cool. They've got five colors of highlighter all in one. 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You can pick one up whenever you see the Mix 106.5 Summer Community Cruiser in your community all summer long.
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10: Sunny this afternoon with a high of 27, humidex hitting 34. Tonight, clear with a low of 15. Sunny tomorrow with a high of 28, humidex hitting 34. And on Thursday, cloudy with a 60% chance of showers and a high of 25.
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0: 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In Grey Bruce, we're known as Mix 106.5. 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
2: Good afternoon. It's 5 o'clock. I'm Spencer Byers. A Hanover resident has been charged following a traffic stop over the long weekend. On August 1st at approximately 11:12 p.m., the South Bruce OPP conducted a radar patrol along Highway 9 in the municipality of Brockton and observed a vehicle speeding. During the traffic stop, officers observed signs of impairment and placed the driver under arrest. The driver has been charged with operation while impaired, alcohol and drugs, driving a vehicle or boat with cannabis readily available, and speeding 1 to 49 kilometers over the posted speed limit. Some bus routes are being extended in Grey Bruce as a regional transit study involving the two counties continues. The counties say Grey Transit Route 2 will continue to operate, and Owen Sound to Wyerton bus will be reintroduced this fall, and a seasonal route for Sauble Beach will be considered next year. The update comes as work continues on the Bruce Dufferin Grey Wellington Regional Transit Study, which will examine a potential unified regional transit network. The Tobermory Community Center will be getting new flooring as the current tile floor has been damaged. The main hall's current tile floor has suffered from moisture bubbling, leading to increased deterioration, cracking, and separation. The tiles date back to the community center's construction in 1988 and have exceeded their lifespan. The main hall hosts a variety of activities, including meetings, events, dances, and sports like pickleball that experience heavy wear from footwear, tables, chairs, and equipment carts. The Ontario government is giving out $80,000 in senior community grants around the Grey Bruce region. The funding was announced by the office of Bruce Grey Owen Sound MPP Paul Vickers. Workshops at Paisley's Trinity Theatre, classes at the Wyerton Propeller Club, and the age-friendly seniors fair in Markdale are among the initiatives supported. In national news, WestJet continues to ramp up operations to get more flights in the air after reaching a tentative agreement with its unionized flight attendants. The airline and the union announced the deal yesterday, ending a brief work stoppage. WestJet is warning customers they still may experience delays and disruptions as the airline restores services following the one-day strike. There are about 120 wildfires across the province of British Columbia. More than 50 of them are deemed out of control, and 6 are considered major. Roughly 8,000 people across BC have been ordered to evacuate, while another 7,300 have been told to be ready to leave at a moment's notice. Multiple properties near Vernon, BC have been destroyed, but officials still don't know the extent of the damage. Hot temperatures and dry lightning are forecast for later this week, raising concerns that the wildfire conditions could worsen. In sports, it's Trey Savage on the mound tonight for the Blue Jays as they continue a 3-game series on the road in Houston after beating former teammate Dalton Barshow and the Astros in the opener yesterday. First pitch is at about 8 p.m. In local ball, the Owen Sound Bay Sox open their playoff series against the Cowichan Cardinals Thursday night at Tom Williams Park. And in the WNBA tonight, the Toronto Tempo visit Golden State to take on the Valkyries at 10 p.m. That's news and sports. The forecast is coming up next.
3: 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Because this isn't just shopping. 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
2: Sunny this afternoon with a high of 27, humidex hitting 34. Tonight, clear with a low of 15. Sunny tomorrow with a high of 28, humidex hitting 34. And on Thursday, cloudy with a 60% chance of showers and a high of 25. And currently 28 degrees here in the River District. I'm Spencer Byers for your latest local stories on demand. 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
1: 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Tuesday, of course, means there's a Lotto Max draw. 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

0: 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A little something to sing along with as you wait for the red light to turn green, and this will help occupy your mind while you wait for that as well.
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0: 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One of what? 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
0: 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Within the next 2 weeks, 11% of people will break up with someone.
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8: Sunny this afternoon with a high of 27, humidex hitting 34. Tonight, clear with a low of 15. Sunny tomorrow with a high of 28, humidex hitting 34. And on Thursday, cloudy with a 60% chance of showers and a high of 25.
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0: 106.5, brand new chicken and Julie. It is the Milkman. Great night ahead for just sitting out on the deck, perhaps catching up with a friend. Clear and down to 15. And you're not going to be missing much on TV. Some options for you. However, the series finale of Wizards Beyond Waverly Place tonight at 8 on Disney. America's Got Talent. Judges callbacks at 8. Beat Shazam is on tonight. Password with Jimmy Fallon. Watch What Happens Live features Molly Ringwald. And on your late night talk shows, Jimmy Fallon, the only one not airing a repeat tonight, Coleman Domingo, one of his guests. What you watching for a Tuesday?
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6: Sunny this afternoon with a high of 27, humidex hitting 34. Tonight, clear with a low of 15. Sunny tomorrow with a high of 28, humidex hitting 34. And on Thursday, cloudy with a 60% chance of showers and a high of 25.
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0: 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He's right. At the end of the day, it's just you and me. Here we are. 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Please, when you do get home, if you wouldn't mind, would you pet your pets for me? I sure appreciate that. It is the Milkman. 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

0: from the Owen Sound River District. A proud part of Bayshore Broadcasting. A proud part of Grey Bruce. And proudly Canadian. Mix 106.5, keeping you connected. Here's what's happening now in your neighborhood.
1: Good evening. It's 6 o'clock. I'm Spencer Byers. A Hanover resident has been charged following a traffic stop over the long weekend. On August 1st at approximately 11:12 p.m., the South Bruce OPP conducted a radar patrol along Highway 9 in the municipality of Brockton and observed a vehicle speeding. During the traffic stop, officers observed signs of impairment and placed the driver under arrest. The driver has been charged with operation while impaired, alcohol and drugs, driving a vehicle or boat with cannabis readily available, and speeding 1 to 49 kilometers over the posted speed limit. Some bus routes are being extended in Grey Bruce as a regional transit study involving the two counties continues. The counties say Grey Transit Route 2 will continue to operate, and Owen Sound to Wyarton bus will be reintroduced this fall, and a seasonal route for Sauble Beach will be considered next year. The update comes as work continues on the Bruce Dufferin Grey Wellington Regional Transit Study, which will examine a potential unified regional transit network. The Tobermory Community Center will be getting new flooring as the current tile flooring has been damaged. The main hall's current tile floor has suffered from moisture bubbling, leading to increased deterioration, cracking, and separation. The tiles date back to the community center's construction in 1988 and have exceeded their lifespan. The main hall hosts a variety of activities, including meetings, events, dances, and sports like pickleball that experience heavy wear from footwear, tables, chairs, and equipment carts. The Ontario government is giving out $80,000 in senior community grants around the Grey Bruce region. The funding was announced by the office of Bruce Grey Owen Sound MPP Paul Vickers. Workshops at Paisley's Trinity Theatre, classes at the Wyarton Propeller Club, and the age-friendly seniors fair in Markdale are among the initiatives supported. In national news, WestJet continues to ramp up operations to get more flights in the air after reaching a tentative agreement with its unionized flight attendants. The airline and the union announced the deal yesterday, ending a brief work stoppage. WestJet is warning customers they still may experience delays and disruptions as the airline restores services following the one-day strike. There are about 120 wildfires across the province of British Columbia. More than 50 of them are deemed out of control, and 6 are considered major. Roughly 8,000 people across BC have been ordered to evacuate, while another 7,300 have been told to be ready to leave at a moment's notice. Multiple properties near Vernon, BC have been destroyed, but officials still don't know the extent of the damage. Hot temperatures and dry lightning are forecast for later this week, raising concerns that the wildfire conditions could worsen. In sports, it's Trey Savage on the mound tonight for the Blue Jays as they continue a three-game series on the road in Houston after beating former teammate Dalton Varsho and the Astros in the opener yesterday. First pitch is at about 8 p.m. In local ball, the Owen Sound Bay Sox open their playoff series against the Caledon Cardinals Thursday night at Tom Williams Park. And in the WNBA tonight, the Toronto Tempo visit Golden State to take on the Valkyries at 10 p.m. That's news and sports. The forecast is coming up next.
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1: Sunny this afternoon with a high of 27, humidex hitting 34. Tonight, clear with a low of 15. Sunny tomorrow with a high of 28, humidex hitting 34. And on Thursday, cloudy with a 60% chance of showers and a high of 25. And currently 28 degrees here in the River District. I'm Spencer Byers for your latest local stories on demand. 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
6: Clear becoming partly cloudy near midnight with a low of 15. On Wednesday, sunny with a high of 28, humidex hitting 34. On Thursday, cloudy with a 60% chance of showers, high of 25. And on Friday, a mix of sun and cloud, 40% chance of showers, high of 27.
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5: Clear, becoming partly cloudy near midnight with a low of 15. On Wednesday, sunny with a high of 28, humid exiting 34. On Thursday, cloudy with a 60% chance of showers, high of 25. And on Friday, a mix of sun and cloud, 40% chance of showers, high of 27.
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